sure you can always ask yourself some questions. Are we really interested in the same thing? Do we feel at ease together? Are we proud of each other? Do we agree on the basic things, such as religion,

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And you know, it seems to me that I would be a liar if I were to come up to you and say,

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1: 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My mom's had a record player and the 45s. I put the needle on the record and I kicked a crazy lie. Scratching it up, catching the break.

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He said, get them squaws fast as you can. To all you girls that want to join my tribe, just move to my rhythm and feel my vibe. Put up a fuss in the end, you'll agree. But when you come inside my TV, as I said before, you can sense the danger when you're stung by the rapping ranger. 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